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One more time. That's right. What's up, Dream Kadas? What's up, Tacloban City, Ormoc City, and worldwide? Happy June Fiesta. Yeah, ulitin ko lang. Happy June and Happy Fiesta Month to the city of course, beautiful people. Wow. This is your official soundtrack for the weekend, the Dream 20 Weekly Top 20 Countdown, where we bring you the 20 hottest hits making wave across the airwaves, playlists, and social feeds. We've got plenty of movement this week, Dream Kada, sa ating chart. Two songs have officially exited the countdown, making way for two brand new entries ready to, you know, rumble the countdown. But the big question is, can last week's champion hold on to the crown? After spending 8 weeks on the countdown, Risk It All by Bruno Mars enters the battle once again as the song to beat. Standing in the way are strong challengers from Jun Sisa, Four of Spades, BTS, Beanie, and perhaps a surprise contender waiting to make a late charge for the top spot. Plus, don't miss this week's Blast from the Past as we take a trip down memory lane with a classic that continues to bring back the good vibes and unforgettable memories, diba? Who's moving up? Who's dropping down? Who's saying goodbye? And who will be crowned this week's number one song? This is your Kuya Elmer, and you're locked in to the Dream 20 Weekly Top 20 Countdown. 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So, let's start the ball rolling. We are going to answer first the question, who's saying goodbye? Who's saying goodbye? First up was last week's number 18, Retrovivals with Araw Gabi.

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2: That's right, Dreamcast. Last week's number 17 is out. 4 weeks at number 1. Last week's number 17 saying bye-bye this week. Sa ating countdown, SB19 with Visa. So, 2 songs out, 2 new songs in. Now, we are going to answer, all right, who's moving up and who's dropping down and who's saying hello to the countdown as we start off the Dream 20 right here, right now.
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0: What a Dream 20 Weekly Top 20 Countdown. That's right. It's your Kuya Elmer. I hope you're having a great, great, great weekend with beautiful and, of course, great music in the background. We are counting down the hits from number 20 to number 1. We are halfway through the countdown, by the way, mga Dreamcutters. And sa mga excited na dyan sa kanilang back to school this coming Monday, well, gear up! I know you are all excited as well after a few weeks or months of, you know, vacation. I hope you didn't enjoy your summer vacation, huh? Alright, recap time from the songs we played mula number 20 to number 12 before we play to you our song number 11. By the way, this week's dropouts, we bade goodbye to, of course, Araw Gabi by Retrovivals and Visa by SB19. And number 20, DTMF from Bad Bunny. First new entry at number 19, Kalapastangan from Feature Karma. Number 18, Emoji from SB19 and Jolene. Number 17, Pagmasaya Na Ako from June Sisa. That's our second and highest new entry this week. Number 16 naman ang Stronger Than Before from Jessica Sanchez and Morissette. Number 15, Hawak Mo Ang Beat from DJ Mogo. Angela Ken jumps to number 14 with Baka Bukas. Choosing Texas at number 13 from Ella Langley. And Rob Daniels' star song drops to number 12. Here we go, Dreamcutters also out sa ating top 10, but the song is still strong. Sienna Spyro, number 11 this week with Die on This Hill.
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Sikat! Shout out once again sa mga listeners natin dyan sa Ormoc City over 99.9 Dream Radio Ormoc, na inaabot din ang signal dyan sa Carmen, Cebu and Camotes Island in Cebu. Yan, daghang salamat mga Dream Cara sa inyong pagkikinig. Time now for a special segment that takes us back to the songs that defined an era. Alright? Whether you heard it on cassette tapes, CDs, or di kaya sa inyong favorite FM station growing up, these are the records that continue to bring back memories every time they play. O diba? This week's Blast from the Past shines the spotlight on a classic from one of the most successful soft rock bands of the 90s, Michael Learns to Rock. Known for timeless hits like 25 Minutes, Sleeping Child, That's Why You Go Away, and Paint My Love, the Danish trio became hugely popular across Asia, including the Philippines, where their music remains a staple on radio stations and nostalgia playlists. Our featured throwback this week is Wild Woman, released in 1996 as part of the album Paint My Love Greatest Hits. The song showcases the band's signature blend of melodic pop rock, heartfelt lyrics, and catchy hooks. Unlike many of their emotional ballads, Wild Woman delivers a more upbeat energy while telling the story of a free-spirited and unforgettable woman who leaves a lasting impression wherever she goes. You know, even decades after its release, the song continues to be a favorite among long-time fans, right? And remains a reminder of the golden age of the 90s soft rock. Oh, diba? So whether you're hearing it again after many years or discovering it for the very first time, sit back, relax, and enjoy. Let's rock on this week's Blast from the Past, Wild Woman by Michael Learns to Rock.

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1: Scott!
0: There you go. Still a runner-up at number 2. Four of Spades with Kabisado. Okay, rundown tayo. At number 3, you heard Second Chance by Jun Sisa. Number 4, Since Day One, A Big Jump for Skustically and Flo G. Number 5, Drop Dead from Olivia Rodrigo. Number 6, Blush from Beanie. BTS at number 7 with Swim. BGYO at number 8 with Fresh. Number 9 naman ang Lalayo from Cup of Joe. And number 10, Love Like You from Ashton Alviga. Leading us to the number 1 song this week. And I'm gonna play to you a remix version of the song. Now, on its 9th week at the number 1 spot, ladies and gentlemen, let's give it up for Risk It All by Bruno Mars.
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0: a bouncy tune right there. Remix version, Risk It All, Bruno Mars, still number one for a remarkable 9th week. Congratulations to Risk It All, still the biggest song on the Dream Radio countdown. Well, that's a wrap for another exciting edition of the Dream 20 Weekly Top 20 Countdown, the newest chart climbers to the songs making the biggest impact this week. Thank you for making us part of your weekend soundtrack, Dream Caras. And of course, the race is far from over, huh? Next week promises to be one of the most exciting chart battles yet as the challengers continue to gain momentum. Will Four of Spades finally claim the crown? Can Jun Sisa complete a stunning rise to the top? Will the powerhouse collaboration of Skosta Klee featuring Flo G take over the summit? Or could global hitmaker Olivia Rodrigo score a breakthrough number one? The answer will unfold right here next week as we continue celebrating the vibrant spirit of Tacloban Fiesta Month. Keep the music playing, keep supporting your favorite artists, and keep voting for the songs you want to hear sa ating chart, okay? Well, on behalf of the entire Dream Radio family, thank you for tuning in and for spending your weekend with us. This has been Kuya Elmer. Till the next edition of the Dream 20 Weekly Top 20 Countdown.
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1: Scott!
0: Of course, it's Chillax Saturday naman, Dreamcatters. It's All Hit Weekend. Kasama si Abby Jerson will be kicking off the start for the first hour stretch of our program, Fashion Fresh and Bagong Mga Kanta. Of course, non-stop till 6 p.m. tayo. Ayan! 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Yes! I know for sure, ay na-visit nyo na to. And of course, mag-o-open sila mamaya. 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And of course, you'll be hearing with this

artist Julian Arthur Neri Noah Alejandre, Jonas Blue the Tiger, ba to? 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And Lady Gaga, Nick Jonas, Rumi from the K-pop Demon Hunter. Ayan, I know for sure familiar yung mga artist na yan at napapakinggan ninyo. Anyways, you can send your shoutouts, greetings, and song requests over our Dream Text Line, Viber, Telegram with this all-in-one number 0921-419-6566 or DMPM us on our official Facebook fan page. 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At maging sikat kasama si Ate Jerson. 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

sigat ka, kasi nag-dream ka, time check, dream ka, as it is now, 12:49. Good afternoon pa rin, so dream ka is not another, na kumakain pa rin hanggang ngayon, abay sana all at happy eating, while listening to Dream Radio. Alright, and we hear from the artist Rumi from title of the song Free from the K-pop Demon Hunter. Yan, di pa rin tayo nakaka-get over kahit last year pa yon. Ayan, adjust tayo ng bosses. And of course, Gut Punch with Nick Jonas, Lady Gaga, Booty Music by Get Fresh and Blue Tiger, and many more. Ayan, ayan, ayan. It's today, June 6. 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Ayan, marami na rin ang nag-check out. Nakakaloka. 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Diba, Dreamcatters? At inabangan mo pa nung alas 12 ng umaga kanina para lang mag-check out. 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

ba neto? 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Anyways, here's one of the hit song of The Chainsmokers featuring Daya. One of the 2016 to ah. Back to back with Cruel Summer by Taylor Swift. 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
0: Isama si Ate Jersin sa programang Dear Dream Kada and Time Check. It is now 1:26 in the afternoon as of June 6, 2026. Dream Kada's oras na para magbasa tayo ng letter of the day. 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
0: Kasama pa rin si Ate Jersine sa programang Dear Dream Kere and Time Check. It is now 2:26 in the afternoon as of June 6, 2026. Well, Dream Kere's oras na para magbasa naman tayo ng piece of advice para sa letter sender natin for today na si Eunice.

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Like only a woman can. 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Coming up next, here's The Time of My Life by David Cole.

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2: Philippine Standard Time, and it's now 3:05. 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Magandang hapon, Dream Kada.

the dream. The time check natin. It is now 3:30 in the afternoon. Alright, nasa halfway na tayo ng ating program, All Hit Weekend with Ate Jerson. 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

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Scott here sa Antukin by Rico Blanco. Finishing for the 4th hour stretch of our program. Stick around and stay tuned, Dreamcatas. And don't forget to send your shoutouts and greetings and song requests. And of course, the song requests will be added to our playlist. So make sure na naka-tune in kayo at mapakinggan ninyo ang pinakamasaya at

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Time check natin. It is now 4:29 in the afternoon as of today. Chillax Saturday, June 6, 2026. Ayan, sa mga nagpaka-add to cart na. Naku, nakapag-check out na kayo, guys. Anyway, shoutout sa ating mga avid raptors online. Shoutout to Amazon Dia Vestru. Sabi niya, good afternoon, Ate Jersin, pa request lang po ng song Pag-ibig ng Ikaw at Ako by Earl Agustin. Thanks po. Oh, that will be added to our playlist. And to Maria Emilita Sumbinon, shout out. Good day, DJ Jersin. Listening from Soong, Corva, Ormoc City. Salamat, magagandang awitin. Ingat po palagi. And guys, of course, God bless to you as well. And ingat ka parate. And of course, sa mga nagpaka-tune in ngayon kay Mark Amir, na always na nakatune in. Thank you so much. Ayan, pinapakita niya pa rin talaga. At may resibo pa! Abay, sana all very much proud of you. Avid listener pala. And of course, huwag nang mahiyang isend na ang iyong song request. And that will be added to our playlist, of course. And ayan ang dream kettles. Nako, opening pala ngayon. I mean, kahapon. Oh no, it's today. Today pala, sorry. Ano yun pala? 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Disinyawan Festival. 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Ang dami na namang pretty-tit nang magaganap. 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But for the meantime, here's one of my favorite song. And of course, one of requested song, Cup of Joe with their famous song, Sandali. 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

horsey get ka kasi naka-dream ka and time check dream ka as it is now 5:25. Good afternoon pa rin sa mga dream ka, there's nothing out there. And ayan, final hour stretch na tayo. And of course, may nag-request ng song. Ayan, from Chocolate Factory. Ate Jersey, pa-play na po kayo. Mag-play na kamuhin song sin mga lokal. Okay. That will be added to our playlist. Thank you so much for requesting. And shout out to, this is Sisa Fan. Pag masaya na ako by June Sisa, thank you. Ay, hindi naman siya halata na fan, no? Ng June Sisa. And of course, that would be added to our playlist. Thank you so much for requesting. And of course, dream ka na magandang hapon. Sa mga nagkakape nga, yes, meron pa nagkakape. Meron pa nga iced coffee dyan eh. Anyways, a dream kada. We'll be back maya-maya lang. But this is the final hour stretch, so make sure to send your shoutouts, greetings, and later on when I get back, of course, that would be masha shout out. And coming up next here is Material Lover by CM.

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0: Once in a lifetime, may meron tayong stories sa 7-Eleven. And that was Sony Jane. Oh, napakagandang kanta. Samahan mo pa ng pag-ibig ay kanibalismo by Feeter Karma. Ako, pupunta yan dito sa Tacloban City!

maraming salamat sa walang sawan yung pag-suporta dito sa Dream Radio. Sikat ka, kasi naka-dream ka and time check dream ka as it is now. 8 minutes to go at mag-aalas 6 na nako. Ang bilis ng oras, well, leaving you with a quote saying, when life is difficult, remember there are those praying for the things we take for granted. We have so much to be thankful. Dreamcast, this is just a bad day but not a bad life. And of course, abangan nyo yung mga ka-Dreamcast and sa mga susunod na kabanata. 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
1: 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Thank you for spending your time with us. 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

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From today, I will live for you only. 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